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9: I'm Timmy Eswick with BIN News Now. Former reality TV star Spencer Pratt is trying to throw his last jabs at his Democratic counterparts who will be going head-to-head for the Los Angeles mayor seat. Pratt, of course, lost the election to Nithya Raman, who will now go against incumbent mayor Karen Bass, who's a black woman. Meanwhile, Pratt is hating from outside the club, dropping this TV ad.
10: And now every problem that plagues Los Angeles because of these two corrupt communists is going to accelerate, and the city will tumble headlong into the abyss.
9: Police say two people have been transported to the hospital after a shooting at Haywood Mall in Greenville, South Carolina. Police worked to clear the building Saturday afternoon. President Donald Trump will host a White House UFC event Sunday. It comes after a judge rejected a request to stop the president from hosting that event on White House grounds. Get BIN News Now on demand 24/7 on the iHeartRadio app.
11: I'm Vanessa Tyler on the Black Information Network, your home for Black News First. Two persons of interest are on police radar for that massacre of Patricia Shepherd, the Louisiana black woman who was getting a ride home from the job with a co-worker more than a week ago. The driver stopped at a New Orleans Chevron gas station. Surveillance video caught two young black men jumping out of a white car, firing with AR-style machine guns, unloading about 70 to 80 rounds, shooting her dead. The victim's sister tells Fox 8 she can't believe all of a sudden her hard-working sister is gone.
12: Real, it don't feel real. I just don't understand. I just feel like those guys had to be possessed with something. I feel like it's demonic. I don't know. I just don't understand it.
11: The 50-year-old victim didn't have a car and relied on co-workers. Police think the shooters were after a person also getting a ride but had already got out of the vehicle. Police say it was not random.
13: This is not just a random act of violence. This is an absolute target going after what they thought a specific person in the vehicle.
11: Black teen Carmelo Anthony is now officially in the custody of the Texas State Prison System. His latest mugshot shows him in beige prison gear and his locks gone, all his hair shaved off, as he prepares for spending all of his young adulthood behind bars for murdering fellow teen athlete, white 17-year-old Austin Metcalf, at a track meet in Frisco, Texas last year. Carmelo's parents are speaking out about the process that put their son behind bars for 35 years, the jury with no blacks, and how the case made him the aggressor when he was pushed first. No self-defense for him, as the prosecution convinced the jury a push does not equate to a stab in the heart. His lawyers vow to appeal. It's a man's world when delivering the word of God. One of the largest Protestant denominations moving to toughen restrictions on churches with female pastors. Southern Baptist leaders voted on a constitutional change at the annual meeting in Orlando, Florida. The push follows years of fights and recent removals of churches with women in pastoral roles. The Southern Baptist Convention already limits pastor roles to men, but the amendment would give the rule more force. Denomination rules require constitutional amendments to pass twice, so a second vote next year could push out all churches with women pastors. Cases of measles continue to climb. This after it was declared eliminated. Now there are about 2,000 cases. Blame vaccine hesitancy. And another disease emerging from the past? The plague. A woman in Santa Fe died of the plague. It is the first human case in New Mexico so far this year. The plague is a bacterial infection carried by rodents. I'm Vanessa Tyler on the Black Information Network, your home for Black News First.
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20: 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Norfolk's BIN 92.1, the Black Information Network. Virginia Governor Abigail Spanberger was on the peninsula to sign new bills aimed at improving care for people living with sickle cell disease and their families. The signing happened at Sentara Community Care Center, where leaders, advocates, and community members gathered for the Queen Candace Act. The legislation honors Candace King, a Black 15-year-old who died while battling sickle cell. Spanberger says Virginia will continue working to make sure stories like Candace help change outcomes for thousands of Virginians living with the disease now and in the future. Norfolk residents speaking at city council meetings may now face limits if their comments are considered repetitive. During Tuesday's meeting, Black Mayor Kenny Alexander invoked an existing rule after several residents and activists signed up to speak against the city's use of flock safety license plate reader cameras. The group has repeatedly raised concerns about surveillance, privacy, and the camera's placement in Black and low-income neighborhoods. Alexander tells the Virginia Pilot the rule is meant to keep organized groups from taking up too much meeting time while still allowing public comment. Trailblazing broadcaster and actress Jane Kennedy is coming to Norfolk as the featured recipient of the first Circle of Care honors. Kennedy made history in 1978 as the first Black woman to co-host a network sports show, the NFL Today. Now 74, she says she's not done yet with a new memoir called Plain Jane, an organic fragrance line, and several film projects in the works. The event is hosted by the nonprofit Medicine and Music and will be held Sunday at the Norfolk Hilton, Maine. Kennedy tells WHRO she wants to keep using her platform to promote wellness, compassion, and human connection. And June is National Home Ownership Month, so we're spotlighting Black real estate professionals right here in Hampton Roads. This month, I sat down with Terrence Witherspoon from Onyx Realty Professionals, a local real estate agency working to help Black families in the 757 build wealth through home ownership.
21: Yeah, so when you talk about the Black home ownership gap nationally, we're looking at about a 30% gap compared to white households, right? So here in Hampton Roads, you can see that gap really clearly, right? So in places like Norfolk, Virginia Beach, and Chesapeake, where home prices have risen. However, those incomes have not. And so for a lot of families, you know, that same, you know, they're not able to afford those prices.
9: Homeownership remains one of the most powerful tools for building generational wealth, but Black buyers continue to face barriers at every stage of the process, from mortgage denials to appraisal bias.
21: Even here in Hampton Roads, there have been cases where homes in predominantly Black neighborhoods have been appraised lower than similar ones in the area. And when that happens, you want to make sure that you have a professional that's going to advocate for you, that's going to challenge those appraisals when needed, and making sure your home is being valued at the correct price.
9: And for those who feel like home ownership is out of reach, Witherspoon says there are down payment assistance programs right here in Hampton Roads that most people don't even know exist. He encourages listeners to contact a local real estate professional for more details. I'm Amber Payton on your home for Black News First, Norfolk's BIN 92.1, the Black Information Network.
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9: I'm Timmy Eswick with BIN News Now. Former reality TV star Spencer Pratt is trying to throw his last jabs at his Democratic counterparts who will be going head-to-head for the Los Angeles mayor seat. Pratt, of course, lost the election to Nithya Raman, who will now go against incumbent mayor Karen Bass, who's a black woman. Meanwhile, Pratt is hating from outside the club, dropping this TV ad.
10: And now every problem that plagues Los Angeles because of these two corrupt communists is going to accelerate, and the city will tumble headlong into the abyss.
9: Police say two people have been transported to the hospital after a shooting at Haywood Mall in Greenville, South Carolina. Police worked to clear the building Saturday afternoon. President Donald Trump will host a White House UFC event Sunday. It comes after a judge rejected a request to stop the president from hosting that event on White House grounds. Get BIN News Now on demand 24/7 on the iHeartRadio app.
11: Vanessa Tyler on the Black Information Network, your home for black news first. A hateful rant in a racially divisive case gets a white man arrested and a bail of $1 million.
12: So, excuse me if I use colorful language like Carmelo Anthony needs to be swinging from a tree. Our people are being hunted by your people.
11: Police say the racism spewing out of the mouth of influencer Jake Lang. Authorities say he was a racist instigator outside the Collin County Courthouse during the trial of Carmelo Anthony, the black 19-year-old now serving 35 years for the stabbing death of white 17-year-old Austin Metcalf during a 2025 track meet. Surveillance video shows Metcalf pushing the black teen first, but the jury didn't see self-defense. They saw murder. Law enforcement is familiar with Lang. Reportedly, he's one of the many January 6th Capitol rioters given a pardon by Trump and finding themselves in trouble with the law again. Lang was charged with making terroristic threats and being held on $1 million bail. An ICE arrest outside of a Baltimore school being criticized for its cruelty, say those who saw and captured it on their cell phones.
13: You cannot do this to him.
14: This is school property. This is school property.
11: It happened during morning drop-off at the John Rogers Elementary School in Baltimore. ICE claims the man they captured was involved in a car crash with an ICE agent back in April where an ICE agent was dragged. They finally caught up with him at the school with his children as kids were arriving. Both parents were taken, their children staying with a relative. Baltimore Mayor Brandon Scott, who is black, says this type of enforcement is not welcomed in Baltimore. A statement from Governor Moore reads in part, although Maryland will work with federal law enforcement to make communities safer, actions that terrorize children, separate families in front of a school, do not make us safer. Some IRS workers near Atlantic can't stand who they are working around. That's because the office at the Chamblee facility has a rat and roach problem. So bad, employees are working remotely until the six-story building is cleaned and treated by specialized pest control. The infestation reportedly has been going on for weeks. All the rat droppings and roaches made some employees sick. You've heard of someone trying to break out of jail, but what about breaking in? The strange things love made him do. He was trying to dig a hole by the wall of an Oklahoma jail when a deputy caught him. The 32-year-old says his girlfriend was inside. Then he used the excuse he was trying to plant a flower. Now he's inside. At least he and his girl are together again. Both of them are in jail. For more in these stories and international, national, state, and local news impacting the Black community, listen to the Black Information Network on the iHeartRadio app or log on to BINnews.com. 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
20: 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Norfolk's BIN 92.1, the Black Information Network. Virginia Governor Abigail Spanberger was on the peninsula to sign new bills aimed at improving care for people living with sickle cell disease and their families. The signing happened at Sentara Community Care Center, where leaders, advocates, and community members gathered for the Queen Candace Act. The legislation honors Candace King, a Black 15-year-old who died while battling sickle cell. Spanberger says Virginia will continue working to make sure stories like Candace help change outcomes for thousands of Virginians living with the disease now and in the future. Norfolk residents speaking at city council meetings may now face limits if their comments are considered repetitive. During Tuesday's meeting, Black Mayor Kenny Alexander invoked an existing rule after several residents and activists signed up to speak against the city's use of flock safety license plate reader cameras. The group has repeatedly raised concerns about surveillance, privacy, and the camera's placement in Black and low-income neighborhoods. Alexander tells the Virginia Pilot the rule is meant to keep organized groups from taking up too much meeting time while still allowing public comment. Trailblazing broadcaster and actress Jane Kennedy is coming to Norfolk as the featured recipient of the first Circle of Care honors. Kennedy made history in 1978 as the first Black woman to co-host a network sports show, the NFL Today. Now 74, she says she's not done yet with a new memoir called Plain Jane, an organic fragrance line, and several film projects in the works. The event is hosted by the nonprofit Medicine and Music and will be held Sunday at the Norfolk Hilton, Maine. Kennedy tells WHRO she wants to keep using her platform to promote wellness, compassion, and human connection. And June is National Home Ownership Month, so we're spotlighting Black real estate professionals right here in Hampton Roads. This month, I sat down with Terrence Witherspoon from Onyx Realty Professionals, a local real estate agency working to help Black families in the 757 build wealth through home ownership.
21: Yeah, so when you talk about the Black home ownership gap nationally, we're looking at about a 30% gap compared to white households, right? So here in Hampton Roads, you can see that gap really clearly, right? So in places like Norfolk, Virginia Beach, and Chesapeake, where home prices have risen, however, those incomes have not. And so for a lot of families, you know, that same, you know, they're not able to afford those prices.
20: Homeownership remains one of the most powerful tools for building generational wealth, but Black buyers continue to face barriers at every stage of the process, from mortgage denials to appraisal bias.
21: Even here in Hampton Roads, there have been cases where homes in predominantly Black neighborhoods have been appraised lower than similar ones in the area. And when that happens, you want to make sure that you have a professional that's going to advocate for you, that's going to challenge those appraisals when needed, and making sure your home is being valued at the correct price.
20: And for those who feel like home ownership is out of reach, Witherspoon says there are down payment assistance programs right here in Hampton Roads that most people don't even know exist. He encourages listeners to contact a local real estate professional for more details. I'm Amber Payton on your home for Black News First, Norfolk's BIN 92.1, the Black Information Network.
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23: The Trump administration is expanding its denaturalization campaign with the launch of the largest effort on record.
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7: I'm Timmy Eswick with BIN News Now. Former reality TV star Spencer Pratt is trying to throw his last jabs at his Democratic counterparts who will be going head-to-head for the Los Angeles mayor seat. Pratt, of course, lost the election to Nithya Raman, who will now go against incumbent mayor Karen Bass, who's a black woman. Meanwhile, Pratt is hating from outside the club, dropping this TV ad.
8: And now every problem that plagues Los Angeles because of these two corrupt communists is going to accelerate, and the city will tumble headlong into the abyss.
7: Police say two people have been transported to the hospital after a shooting at Haywood Mall in Greenville, South Carolina. Police worked to clear the building Saturday afternoon. President Donald Trump will host a White House UFC event Sunday. It comes after a judge rejected a request to stop the president from hosting that event on White House grounds. Get BIN News Now on demand 24/7 on the iHeartRadio app.
9: I'm Vanessa Tyler on the Black Information Network, your home for Black News First. Two persons of interest are on police radar for that massacre of Patricia Shepherd, the Louisiana black woman who was getting a ride home from the job with a co-worker more than a week ago. The driver stopped at a New Orleans Chevron gas station. Surveillance video caught two young black men jumping out of a white car, firing with AR-style machine guns, unloading about 70 to 80 rounds, shooting her dead. The victim's sister tells Fox 8 she can't believe all of a sudden her hard-working sister is gone.
10: Real, it don't feel real. I just don't understand. I just feel like those guys had to be possessed with something. I feel like it's demonic. I don't know. I just don't understand it.
9: The 50-year-old victim didn't have a car and relied on co-workers. Police think the shooters were after a person also getting a ride but had already got out of the vehicle. Police say it was not random.
11: This is not just a random act of violence. This is an absolute target going after what they thought a specific person in the vehicle.
9: Black teen Carmelo Anthony is now officially in the custody of the Texas State Prison System. His latest mugshot shows him in beige prison gear and his locks gone, all his hair shaved off, as he prepares for spending all of his young adulthood behind bars for murdering fellow teen athlete, white 17-year-old Austin Metcalf, at a track meet in Frisco, Texas last year. Carmelo's parents are speaking out about the process that put their son behind bars for 35 years, the jury with no blacks, and how the case made him the aggressor when he was pushed first. No self-defense for him, as the prosecution convinced the jury a push does not equate to a stab in the heart. His lawyers vow to appeal. It's a man's world when delivering the Word of God. One of the largest Protestant denominations moving to toughen restrictions on churches with female pastors. Southern Baptist leaders voted on a constitutional change at the annual meeting in Orlando, Florida. The push follows years of fights and recent removals of churches with women in pastoral roles. The Southern Baptist Convention already limits pastor roles to men, but the amendment would give the rule more force. Denomination rules require constitutional amendments to pass twice, so a second vote next year could push out all churches with women pastors. Cases of measles continue to climb. This after it was declared eliminated. Now there are about 2,000 cases. Blame vaccine hesitancy. And another disease emerging from the past? The plague. A woman in Santa Fe died of the plague. It is the first human case in New Mexico so far this year. The plague is a bacterial infection carried by rodents. I'm Vanessa Tyler on the Black Information Network, your home for Black News First.
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12: I'm Amber Payton on your home for 24/7 news, Norfolk's BIN 92.1, the Black Information Network. Virginia Governor Abigail Spanberger was on the peninsula to sign new bills aimed at improving care for people living with sickle cell disease and their families. The signing happened at Sentara Community Care Center, where leaders, advocates, and community members gathered for the Queen Candace Act. The legislation honors Candace King, a Black 15-year-old who died while battling sickle cell. Spanberger says Virginia will continue working to make sure stories like Candace help change outcomes for thousands of Virginians living with the disease now and in the future. Norfolk residents speaking at city council meetings may now face limits if their comments are considered repetitive. During Tuesday's meeting, Black Mayor Kenny Alexander invoked an existing rule after several residents and activists signed up to speak against the city's use of flock safety license plate reader cameras. The group has repeatedly raised concerns about surveillance, privacy, and the camera's placement in Black and low-income neighborhoods. Alexander tells the Virginia Pilot the rule is meant to keep organized groups from taking up too much meeting time while still allowing public comment. Trailblazing broadcaster and actress Jane Kennedy is coming to Norfolk as the featured recipient of the first Circle of Care honors. Kennedy made history in 1978 as the first Black woman to co-host a network sports show, the NFL Today. Now 74, she says she's not done yet with a new memoir called Plain Jane, an organic fragrance line, and several film projects in the works. The event is hosted by the nonprofit Medicine and Music and will be held Sunday at the Norfolk Hilton, Maine. Kennedy tells WHRO she wants to keep using her platform to promote wellness, compassion, and human connection. And June is National Home Ownership Month, so we're spotlighting Black real estate professionals right here in Hampton Roads. This month, I sat down with Terrence Witherspoon from Onyx Realty Professionals, a local real estate agency working to help Black families in the 757 build wealth through home ownership.
13: Yeah, so when you talk about the Black home ownership gap nationally, we're looking at about a 30% gap compared to white households, right? So here in Hampton Roads, you can see that gap really clearly, right? So in places like Norfolk, Virginia Beach, and Chesapeake, where home prices have risen, however, those incomes have not. And so for a lot of families, you know, that same, you know, they're not able to afford those prices.
12: Homeownership remains one of the most powerful tools for building generational wealth, but Black buyers continue to face barriers at every stage of the process, from mortgage denials to appraisal bias.
13: Even here in Hampton Roads, there have been cases where homes in predominantly Black neighborhoods have been appraised lower than similar ones in the area. And when that happens, you want to make sure that you have a professional that's going to advocate for you, that's going to challenge those appraisals when needed, and making sure your home is being valued at the correct price.
12: And for those who feel like home ownership is out of reach, Witherspoon says there are down payment assistance programs right here in Hampton Roads that most people don't even know exist. He encourages listeners to contact a local real estate professional for more details. I'm Amber Payton on your home for Black News First, Norfolk's BIN 92.1, the Black Information Network.
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6: I'm Timmy Eswick with BIN News Now. Former reality TV star Spencer Pratt is trying to throw his last jabs at his Democratic counterparts who will be going head-to-head for the Los Angeles mayor seat. Pratt, of course, lost the election to Nithya Raman, who will now go against incumbent mayor Karen Bass, who's a black woman. Meanwhile, Pratt is hating from outside the club, dropping this TV ad.
7: And now every problem that plagues Los Angeles because of these two corrupt communists is going to accelerate, and the city will tumble headlong into the abyss.
6: Police say two people have been transported to the hospital after a shooting at Haywood Mall in Greenville, South Carolina. Police worked to clear the building Saturday afternoon. President Donald Trump will host a White House UFC event Sunday. It comes after a judge rejected a request to stop the president from hosting that event on White House grounds. Get BIN News Now on demand 24/7 on the iHeartRadio app.
8: I'm Vanessa Tyler on the Black Information Network, your home for Black News First. Two persons of interest are on police radar for that massacre of Patricia Shepherd, the Louisiana black woman who was getting a ride home from the job with a co-worker more than a week ago. The driver stopped at a New Orleans Chevron gas station. Surveillance video caught two young black men jumping out of a white car, firing with AR-style machine guns, unloading about 70 to 80 rounds, shooting her dead. The victim's sister tells Fox 8 she can't believe all of a sudden her hard-working sister is gone.
9: Real, it don't feel real. I just don't understand. I just feel like those guys had to be possessed with something. I feel like it's demonic. I don't know. I just don't understand it.
8: The 50-year-old victim didn't have a car and relied on co-workers. Police think the shooters were after a person also getting a ride but had already got out of the vehicle. Police say it was not random.
10: This is not just a random act of violence. This is an absolute target going after what they thought a specific person in the vehicle.
8: Black teen Carmelo Anthony is now officially in the custody of the Texas State Prison System. His latest mugshot shows him in beige prison gear and his locks gone, all his hair shaved off, as he prepares for spending all of his young adulthood behind bars for murdering fellow teen athlete, white 17-year-old Austin Metcalf, at a track meet in Frisco, Texas last year. Carmelo's parents are speaking out about the process that put their son behind bars for 35 years. The jury with no blacks and how the case made him the aggressor when he was pushed first. No self-defense for him as the prosecution convinced the jury a push does not equate to a stab in the heart. His lawyers vow to appeal. It's a man's world when delivering the word of God. One of the largest Protestant denominations moving to toughen restrictions on churches with female pastors. Southern Baptist leaders voted on a constitutional change at the annual meeting in Orlando, Florida. The push follows years of fights and recent removals of churches with women in pastoral roles. The Southern Baptist Convention already limits pastor roles to men, but the amendment would give the rule more force. Denomination rules require constitutional amendments to pass twice, so a second vote next year could push out all churches with women pastors. Cases of measles continue to climb. This after it was declared eliminated. Now there are about 2,000 cases. Blame vaccine hesitancy. And another disease emerging from the past? The plague. A woman in Santa Fe died of the plague. It is the first human case in New Mexico so far this year. The plague is a bacterial infection carried by rodents. I'm Vanessa Tyler on the Black Information Network, your home for Black News First.
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11: 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Virginia Governor Abigail Spanberger was on the peninsula to sign new bills aimed at improving care for people living with sickle cell disease and their families. The signing happened at Sentara Community Care Center, where leaders, advocates, and community members gathered for the Queen Candace Act. The legislation honors Candace King, a Black 15-year-old who died while battling sickle cell. Spanberger says Virginia will continue working to make sure stories like Candace help change outcomes for thousands of Virginians living with the disease now and in the future. Norfolk residents speaking at city council meetings may now face limits if their comments are considered repetitive. During Tuesday's meeting, Black Mayor Kenny Alexander invoked an existing rule after several residents and activists signed up to speak against the city's use of flock safety license plate reader cameras. The group has repeatedly raised concerns about surveillance, privacy, and the camera's placement in Black and low-income neighborhoods. Alexander tells the Virginia Pilot the rule is meant to keep organized groups from taking up too much meeting time while still allowing public comment. Trailblazing broadcaster and actress Jane Kennedy is coming to Norfolk as the featured recipient of the first Circle of Care honors. Kennedy made history in 1978 as the first Black woman to co-host a network sports show, the NFL Today. Now 74, she says she's not done yet with a new memoir called Plain Jane, an organic fragrance line, and several film projects in the works. The event is hosted by the nonprofit Medicine and Music and will be held Sunday at the Norfolk Hilton, Maine. Kennedy tells WHRO she wants to keep using her platform to promote wellness, compassion, and human connection. And June is National Home Ownership Month, so we're spotlighting Black real estate professionals right here in Hampton Roads. This month, I sat down with Terrence Witherspoon from Onyx Realty Professionals, a local real estate agency working to help Black families in the 757 build wealth through home ownership.
12: Yeah, so when you talk about the Black home ownership gap nationally, we're looking at about a 30% gap compared to white households, right? So here in Hampton Roads, you can see that gap really clearly, right? So in places like Norfolk, Virginia Beach, and Chesapeake, where home prices have risen, however, those incomes have not. And so for a lot of families, you know, that same, you know, they're not able to afford those prices.
11: Home ownership remains one of the most powerful tools for building generational wealth, but Black buyers continue to face barriers at every stage of the process, from mortgage denials to appraisal bias.
12: even here in Hampton Roads, there have been cases where homes in predominantly black neighborhoods have been appraised lower than similar ones in the area. And when that happens, you want to make sure that you have a professional that's going to advocate for you, that's going to challenge those appraisals when needed, and making sure your home is being valued at the correct price.
11: And for those who feel like home ownership is out of reach, Witherspoon says there are down payment assistance programs right here in Hampton Roads that most people don't even know exist. He encourages listeners to contact a local real estate professional for more details. I'm Amber Payton on your home for Black News First, Norfolk's BIN 92.1, the Black Information Network.
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7: Misty Jordan with BIN News Now. The New York Knicks are NBA champions for the first time since 1973. They beat the Spurs 94-90 in Game 5 in San Antonio. Fans are still celebrating.
8: When we try, they got five. Knicks in five.
7: Jalen Brunson was named Finals MVP. They'll have a championship parade in Manhattan Thursday. President Trump's name is no longer attached to the Kennedy Center in Washington, D.C. An official at the center told a federal judge that all references to Trump inside, outside, and on his website have been removed in compliance with the court's order. And Steven Spielberg.

0: dragged. They finally caught up with him at the school with his children as kids were arriving. Both parents were taken, their children staying with a relative. Baltimore Mayor Brandon Scott, who is black, says this type of enforcement is not welcomed in Baltimore. A statement from Governor Moore reads in part, although Maryland will work with federal law enforcement to make communities safer, actions that terrorize children, separate families in front of a school, do not make us safer. Some IRS workers near Atlanta can't stand who they are working around. That's because the office at the Chamblee facility has a rat and roach problem. So bad, employees are working remotely until the six-story building is cleaned and treated by specialized pest control. The infestation reportedly has been going on for weeks. All the rat droppings and roaches made some employees sick. You've heard of someone trying to break out of jail, but what about breaking in? The strange things love made him do. He was trying to dig a hole by the wall of an Oklahoma jail when a deputy caught him. The 32-year-old says his girlfriend was inside. Then he used the excuse he was trying to plant a flower. Now he's inside. At least he and his girl are together again. Both of them are in jail. For more in these stories and international, national, state, and local news impacting the black community, listen to the Black Information Network on the iHeartRadio app or log on to BINnews.com. 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
8: 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Virginia Governor Abigail Spanberger was on the peninsula to sign new bills aimed at improving care for people living with sickle cell disease and their families. The signing happened at Sentara Community Care Center, where leaders, advocates, and community members gathered for the Queen Candace Act. The legislation honors Candace King, a black 15-year-old who died while battling sickle cell. Spanberger says Virginia will continue working to make sure stories like Candace help change outcomes for thousands of Virginians living with the disease now and in the future. Norfolk residents speaking at city council meetings may now face limits if their comments are considered repetitive. During Tuesday's meeting, Black Mayor Kenny Alexander invoked an existing rule after several residents and activists signed up to speak against the city's use of flock safety license plate reader cameras. The group has repeatedly raised concerns about surveillance, privacy, and the camera's placement in Black and low-income neighborhoods. Alexander tells the Virginia Pilot the rule is meant to keep organized groups from taking up too much meeting time while still allowing public comment. Trailblazing broadcaster and actress Jane Kennedy is coming to Norfolk as the featured recipient of the first Circle of Care honors. Kennedy made history in 1978 as the first black woman to co-host a network sports show, the NFL Today. Now 74, she says she's not done yet with a new memoir called Plain Jane, an organic fragrance line, and several film projects in the works. The event is hosted by the nonprofit Medicine and Music and will be held Sunday at the Norfolk Hilton, Maine. Kennedy tells WHRO she wants to keep keep using her platform to promote wellness, compassion, and human connection. And June is National Home Ownership Month, so we're spotlighting Black real estate professionals right here in Hampton Roads. This month, I sat down with Terrence Witherspoon from Onyx Realty Professionals, a local real estate agency working to help Black families in the 757 build wealth through home ownership.
9: Yeah, so when you talk about the Black home ownership gap nationally, we're looking at about a 30% gap compared to white households, right? So here in Hampton Roads, you can see that gap really clearly, right? So in places like Norfolk, Virginia Beach, and Chesapeake, where home prices have risen, however, those incomes have not. And so for a lot of families, you know, that same, you know, they're not able to afford those prices.
8: Home ownership remains one of the most powerful tools for building generational wealth, but Black buyers continue to face barriers at every stage of the process, from mortgage denials to appraisal bias.
9: Even here in Hampton Roads, there have been cases where homes in predominantly Black neighborhoods have been appraised lower than similar ones in the area. And when that happens, you want to make sure that you have a professional that's going to advocate for you, that's going to challenge those appraisals when needed, and making sure your home is being valued at the correct price.
8: And for those who feel like home ownership is out of reach, Witherspoon says there are down payment assistance programs right here in Hampton Roads that most people don't even know exist. He encourages listeners to contact a local real estate professional for more details. I'm Amber Payton on your home for Black News First, Norfolk's BIN 92.1, the Black Information Network.
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